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1: 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Historic shipwrecks rest below the surface. 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
2: 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That can bring some excitement back to the dinner table. 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
3: Showers ending this evening, then partly cloudy with a slight chance of more rain overnight. A low of 17, mainly sunny and 20 tomorrow, and more sunshine on Friday with a high of 22.
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1: It is time for your pop quiz. I have got a question based on what we've talked about in class. The correct answer is going to get you into the draw that we'll make at the end of tomorrow's class for a gift certificate to Food Basics in Port Elgin, thanks to Middleton Finner Financial Services, your Sun Life Advisors in Kincardine and Port Elgin. Although released in 1986, which album from class was the top-selling album from 1987? Have to go back to the beginning of class for that one. 519-389-9790. If you want to call in your answer or go through the Elgin Jewelers text line, you can also go through the website, rockthebruce.ca. You'll see the word win at the top of the page. Just click on that, and you'll see where you can get your answer in. Although released in 1986, which album from class was the top-selling album of 1987? Get your answer in while we hear from Platinum Blonde, but first it's Dire Straits on The Bruce.

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McDonald's, Port Elgin, Nonstop Rock.

0: 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We are 91.9 North, 97.9 South, The Bruce.
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